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1: It's okay. You must not allow the two children.
2: 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It's okay. Off your mic. It's okay.
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0: to have the
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0: It's okay. Off your mic. It's okay.
1: She
0: off your mic. I don't want you to
2: 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We know that.

5 days at DEFA Secondary School Debate Tournament powered by Julius Berg and Nigeria PLC enters the round of 12, where young minds, bold arguments, and national issues collide. At 3 p.m., Honeyland College, Lagos will go up against Great Solid Rock College, Mero, on the motion. Nigeria's political class has done more to divide than unite Nigerians. At 4 p.m., Vetland Senior Grammar School, Lagos will stand shoulder to shoulder against Venocrest School and Eka Port Accord on the topic, INEC, not politicians, is responsible for persistent low voter turnout during elections. And at 5 p.m., Grace High School, Lagos will trade words against Government Day Secondary School, Karu, Abuja, on the motion, climate change is the biggest threat to human existence. This is more than a debate. This is where the voices shaping Nigeria's tomorrow take the center stage. I Beg to Differ National Finals, powered by Julius Berger, is supported by Obi Wheezy, Card Center Nigeria Limited, Nigeria Conservation Foundation, Wakanao, New Hall School, Lekki, and Drinks Dome. I Beg to Differ, the Tournament of Champions.

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1: 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Off your mic. 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
6: 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At 3 p.m., Honeyland College, Lagos, will go up against Great Solid Rock College, Mero, on the motion, Nigeria's political class has done more to divide than unite Nigerians. At 4 p.m., Vetland Senior Grammar School, Lagos, will stand shoulder to shoulder against Venocrest School and Eka Port Accord on the topic, INEC, not politicians, is responsible for persistent low voter turnouts during elections. And at 5 p.m., Grace High School, Lagos, will trade words against Government Day Secondary School, Karu, Abuja, on the motion, climate change is the biggest threat to human existence. This is more than a debate. This is where the voices shaping Nigeria's tomorrow take the center stage. I Beg to Differ National Finals, powered by Julius Berger, is supported by Obi Wheezy, Card Center Nigeria Limited, Nigeria Conservation Foundation, Wakanao, New Hall School, Lekki, and Drinks Dome. I Beg to Differ, the Tournament of Champions.
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0: Really? 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
0: okay.
1: attend the first delivery.
0: It's okay. Off your mic. 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
1: 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Even a portal that did you pin up, put this big sex. This big sex, Saturday, the 22nd day. So many persons they thought, say, ah, on top of that, but this one, the last Saturday, why sanitation day today? And this one now, so government now, so serious, so because they don't catch some persons. It can be day for our side, don't catch some persons, especially those people who say, hey, make I hurry go market, make I rush go market for inside their market today. Now, then they for too many people.

0: self check her. When you see the state, so it really clean for your eye. The other day, I see one woman where they sell food. All this informal pack take away where she take the sell food. One just here. You know, say this thing, that one, na like carton. As it here. Instead of her to put her for inside that wheelbarrow where she take the sell food, she just throw her for road. Just imagine the mindset. Like, person, they comfortable. Chowerian for it. 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I for tell her say, madam, pick that thing. This one's na wrong mindset. Some go sweep dirty from inside their shop. They go sweep and enter gutter. Rain go they fall like this. Now some people go they throw way dirty inside gutter for Anambra State. Why? Especially on nature. Then this thing now so go call go down, go block people. You, for your mind now, you don't push and come on for your side. What if now your family house? The thing can't go end. Flood everywhere. If we do this thing, maybe we consider our neighbors. Now, government, doctors, they made it clean. You don't want to stay for us clean. Many people now not feel clean their park sand come out from their gutter. Go they complain, say, government. This small way be say you're supposed to do. You self not be government. You not government. You're supposed to get the right mind, the right thinking. Anyway, which way we don't enter studio since on top of Saturday, Mede, and of course, Sabi Pikin, the Beduso, don't clear you since left, right, and center. And of course, now maybe the radio chair lady on top of Sabi Pikin, call me Auntie Dory. Not be only me, 90 for inside the studio. This makes sense, day. I get some Sabi Pikin, so we're going to introduce yourself before we enter market. So, yeah, one by each, introduce yourself.
1: Okay. My name is Amarokole Famous, and I'm in JSS 1.
0: Okay, famous DJ Jesus One. Next person.
2: My name is Okoli Esther. I am in primary three.
0: Okay.
3: My name is Amarokole David and I am in primary three.
0: Okay.
4: My name is Amarokole Michael. I am in JSS 2.
0: So if you see the studio today, twins carry it, twins come, Abby. So finally, David, you agree to follow Esther. Why? You know, say I don't tell you before. Say the Okoli family that they blessed with twins. Yes, so twins two times. You know, easy. Famous and Mitchell na twins, boy and girl. David and Esther na twins again, boy and girl. Famous and Mitchell they just as two. I don't know why they see the third say just one because they don't finish last term. So maybe when school resume, when I want to go back just one, I don't understand. Then famous David and Esther, you people are still in just three.
1: Primary three.
0: So when school resumes, what class are you going to?
1: Primary three.
0: Okay, so that means you were in primary two.
1: Yes.
0: Okay, so you don't see her now. David and Esther now resemble each other past. Mitchell and Famous. If you see their two face, I wish I could show you their face. But make we enter market when they come back.
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7: Reception follows thereafter at Community High School Adazi. 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

0: right, welcome back. And as you was Obia 93.7 FM on the Chayo Chukma station. Ebon Akpotuna, then you pin down put this makes sense and day. And of course, you know, as the girl they go, you know, as the bee they be. Because on top of this particular one, Nasabi Pikin we don't pin down put we don't stand attention for inside this particular one. And for inside the studio, I tell you, say I'm not there alone. I get two Ejima with me for inside the studio. And you go there, I say, who be this Ejima? Yes, yeah, so famous and Mitchell, then yes. Esther and David. All right, so make we talk to them small. Famous, between famous and Mitchell, who first? Who be senior? Let them speak for themselves. Who now?
1: Me.
0: What is me?
1: Michelle.
0: Okay, so between Esther and David, who is senior?
2: I senior Esther.
0: Okay, Esther. Hey, you see the Okoli family? Now the ladies, nice senior the guys. But if I say now the guys, they more active because the ladies that they do shy. If suppose say you they see us now, if you say David and Esther, so they wear too much, they choose color. Eh? That they twin. You people are twinning. okay, Michelle and famous, they try shy. They wear native. Anyway, which way? It's okay. You're in the studio already. Anyway, which way? You don't see the Okoli family. I don't tell you before, say they are blessed. In case you see their mama, you see their papa, may you heal them. You know why? To born twins, not be beans. The mama got a feeling for a body because of the stress. Do this, do that. The papa got a feeling for a pocket. Because the milk where they go, they buy, not be beans. You know, say they go, they shop where. Because the mama self no go feed, they breastfeed them enough to belly food them. So they go, they shop and na milk. Especially when they very, very tender. Na milk, they go, they buy, not be small something. Respect to Mr. and Mrs. Okoli. And we thank God for this blessing. You know, the blessings of twins, many people, they look for her. One of my neighbor born triplets. Now God save her because it's not easy. We never talk about taking care of one, two, finish. First, you call born three. Those people were born four. Those people were born seven. With the choice to a lazy given. Now, not be small something that they do. First, you were born three. You need to get three help. Who born four go get four help. Who born five go get. Because now, one help to one side. One help to one side. And so we go the door so that person now so no go the ring dada. You go walk with your right frame of mind. We thank God for the blessings of multiplication because this one are multiple. When you go hospital, you do scan, they go tell you to say you are carrying multiple. Then be this one. Mrs. Okoli carry multiple two times. Respect to Mr. and Mrs. Okoli. All right, today we're gonna look into West and opposite. Yes, last week we talk about singular and plural. So today we're gonna look West and opposite. Yes, so when I give you the word, you give me the opposite. Very, very important for us to take note of this because you know the reason why we do all of this. These things go help our grammatical construction. If you just did say, Auntie Dorina, why now? Kineko. But you know, say these things they help your grammatical constructions, they help your vocabulary, they help your reading ability. If you can stay in one place, it will do us a lot of good. Eh? You know, like I tell you before, say the guys now then they more active. David don't want to stay for one place. All right, so we're gonna start from Mitchell. secondary school and make sure say you get all the answer. You understand? Now let's start. Mitchell, what is the opposite of abundance?
1: Less.
0: Is that your final answer? Because this one now they look
1: not
0: now.
1: Available.
0: Ah, it not be response. Famous, you want to help out?
2: The opposite of abundance is scarcity.
0: Exactly, exactly. So now you need to think. You need to think before you talk. Because when something full everywhere, the opposite of ambition is not day at all. It didn't day. That is scarcity. All right, let's move over to Famous now. So Famous, what is the opposite of artificial?
2: The opposite of artificial is natural.
0: Exactly, exactly. All right, let's move over to Esther. Esther, what is the opposite of the word accept? Accept. What is the opposite of accept? Going.
1: Yes.
0: Be audible. Use the mic. That's why the mic is there.
1: Reject.
0: Are you sure? Is that your final answer?
1: Yes.
0: Exactly. All right. So let's move over to David. David, what is the opposite of ancient?
1: Modern.
0: All right. Okay, straight up, we're going to go to the phone line now. So that our Sabi Pikin for the other side is going to talk to us. 0803-278-9512. Or you dial 0802-984-0053. I have my cane in the studio. So now respect yourself so that I will not use the cane. I brought this cane out because of Famous especially. So now David is going to collect, especially Mitchell. Mm-hmm. So that you know that I know.
3: Morning,
0: how are you? Okay, Elizabeth, you are finally agreed that you are now in basic five.
3: Yeah.
0: Okay. All right. So now, what is the opposite of basic five? It's examination class, so we need to take it up a little. What is the opposite of accurate?
3: Inaccurate.
0: Exactly. Ah, it's in primary five. Now I'm going to drop some questions. You call me and you tell me the one that you know. Now, what is the opposite of arrival? What is the opposite of above? What is the opposite of advantage? What is the opposite of affirmative? What is the opposite of brave? Yes, if you know it, even those that are in the studio, tell me the one that you know and we hear you. Hello.
4: Hello.
0: Hello.
4: Hello, good morning.
0: Good morning.
4: Morning, girl. All right, Chido is your sister. That's a woman.
0: This one has a big picking time, but why did they take our children time?
4: Are they vexed?
0: Are they vexed?
4: No, Beth, let me send your number, your private number to me, Beth. You can call me.
0: I'm not going to use and call you. Send me WhatsApp message so that I go get your number, reach you. Okay, you're not there on WhatsApp?
4: No.
0: Hey, how will one come do this one now?
4: I beg, I want to talk to me privately.
0: Hey, it's so good equal. Okay, hold on first. Make I see whether I'll fit collect your phone number.
4: All right.
0: Just hold on.
4: Okay.

0: you dey hear me? Yeah. Oh yeah, they call and they call and. Let's continue. Call your number for. Call your number for me.
1: I'll call back.
0: Okay. All right. I know that's that. Wait. Who said Kai just now? Who said Kai? Hello. Okay. Those that are in the studio, I'm coming. Hello.
2: Good morning. Five.
0: Okay, thank God for Basic 5. Which one are you responding to, Eliza?
2: Basic 5.
0: Okay, so I dropped some questions. Which one are you responding to?
2: Abo.
0: Okay, so what is the opposite?
2: Below.
0: All right, correct. Hello?
3: Hello? My name is Ibedika Honor.
0: Okay, Honor, welcome.
3: I'm calling from the JSS2.
0: Okay, you're in JSS2. So which of the question are you answering?
3: Advantage.
0: Okay, so let's hear you.
3: The opposite of advantage is disadvantage.
0: Exactly. So let's allow those that are in the studio to talk a little. Ooh.
4: Okay, please. I want to answer the

0: It's called.
1: The opposite of brave is coward. Just like that. Okay, you tried, actually, cowardly. All right, so that's aside. So let's hear you, Esther. You wanted to say something. Okay, is that one that you want to say? Adikwegu. Any other person? Famous. You want to say something, David?
2: No.
1: Okay, let's hear you, Mitchell.
2: Above.
1: Somebody has said that.
2: Advantage.
1: Somebody has answered that. So famous, let's hear you. You both should stop looking at famous own. I will not call those that are in the studio again. Let me call those that are outside. You both are doing malpractice. 0802-984-0053. 0802-984-0053. Or you dial 0803-278-9503. 1 2. When you see the one when it be say you go fit answer, you call my attention so that you go answer. What is happening there? What is happening there? Hello. Okay, so which one are you answering, Eliza?
3: Please, can you repeat the question?
1: No, ma. No, ma. Just listen up. You get it. Let's allow those that have gotten it to respond because I don't want to repeat the question. Yes. If you don't know it, if you don't know him, if you don't know him. So famous, which one are you responding to again? Because I can see that you have written a lot. Let's hear you.
4: Okay, the remaining one is affirmative.
1: Okay, so what is the opposite?
4: Inaffirmative.
1: Yeah. Ezioku. Ezioku. Going. That's not the answer. So next. Next.
4: That's me.
1: Are you sure affirmative is the last one?
4: Yes.
1: Okay. Yes, you are right. So the opposite of affirmative is not what. What did you say?
4: Inaffirmative.
1: No. The opposite of affirmative is negative. Negative. Okay? So these are academic and abstract opposites. So it is important we understand this and work according to this. Very important. 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Will they come back?

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0: thing wey you go fit give your pikin na education o. 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
2: All right, welcome back. You know, say the future day bright for Pikin with Sabi. And of course, like you know, we do West and Opposite. I'm going to drop more West so that you go take note and answer the question. So now actions and process opposite now we want to talk about now. So listen up, when I give you the words, you give me the opposite: ascend, combine, expand, include, lead, permit, raise, smooth, transient, voluntary. Now, let me go over it again. How many? 1, 2, 3, 4, 5, 6, 7, 8, 9, 10. All right, I'm giving you 10 words. You're going to give me the opposite. So anyone where you know, you call me, tell me. Ascend, combine, expand, include, lead, permit, raise, smooth, transient, voluntary. Very, very important. Anyone where you know the answer, you tell me. All right, Esther, let's hear you.
3: Smooth.
2: Okay.
3: Rough.
2: Are you sure that's the correct answer?
3: Yes.
2: All right. So one down. So who else? Okay, Mitchell.
4: Ascend, descend.
2: Which one is ascend, descend? Who told you that that's the answer? Is that your final answer?
4: Yes.
2: Going. That is correct. Okay, who else?
4: Combine, remove.
2: One. That's not even the answer, Seth. You see? Oh, yeah, now.
3: Expand. Expand this.
2: Okay, let me go to the phone line since you don't have the answer. All right, remember they have responded to ascend and smooth. So we still have 8 more to go. 0803-278-9512. 0803-278-9512. 1, 2. Hello.
5: Grandma, it's an early day.
2: All right, welcome.
5: I'm going with Lee. The opposite of Lee is Philly.
2: Exactly. That is it. Elizabeth, you have done noble. So now, who else is responding? 0803-278-9512. Or you dial 0802-984-0053. All right, somebody's on my dumb. Hello?
6: Hello, good evening.
2: Hello?
6: Hello, good evening.
2: Evening, this morning.
6: Hello?
2: I can hear you.
6: Include. Your name and your class.
2: Your name and your class. Your name and your class. Your name and your class. Okay. 0805-730-9377. 0805-730-9377. Hello?
7: Hello?
2: Hello. Network beacon. Hello.
3: Hello.
2: I can hear you. Your name and your class.
3: My name is. Hello.
2: I can hear you.
3: Hello.
2: I can hear you.
3: Hello.
2: Okay.
3: My name is Favor. I am in SS2.
2: Okay.
3: Opposite of expand is reduce.
2: No, that's not the correct answer. Answer. That we are looking for. Answer.
3: Hello.
2: Hello.
3: Hello.
2: I can hear you.
3: Hello.
2: I can hear you.
3: Hello.
2: I can hear you.
3: Hello.
2: Sabi Pikini. It's a good quo.
7: Hello.
2: Hello.
7: My name is Chagosa. I am entering back 5-6-5.
2: Okay. So which
7: one? The opposite of sweet is bitter.
2: The opposite of what? Hey. I'm even confused. Why did you shout the A famous? Hello.
8: My name is Oriya Fagum.
2: Okay, welcome.
8: I am in Jess.
2: Okay, famous classmate.
8: I want to answer the opposite of food.
2: The opposite of which one?
8: Food.
2: Somebody has responded to that one. Choose another one.
8: Okay, I want to answer the opposite of rain.
2: Okay, so what is it?
8: Let me answer voluntary.
2: Okay, let's hear you.
8: Voluntary is mandatory.
2: Is that your final answer?
8: Yes.
2: Mandatory, you tried small. But that's not the exact word we are looking for.
9: Hello?
2: Hello?
9: Hello.
2: All right. So let's hear those that are in the studio. You have been doing. I. Let's hear David.
10: Include.
2: Leave the mic. Don't hold it. Don't hold the mic.
10: The opposite. Talk. The opposite of include.
2: Is what?
10: Example.
2: No.
10: The opposite of voluntary is optional.
2: No.
10: Or compulsory.
2: You are doing tubu mes kalaba erap. Be certain about your answer. Which one are you going for?
10: Compulsion.
2: Exactly. Voluntary is compulsory. Okay. So now, who is answering my question? We still have assent. Have we responded to assent?
10: Yes.
2: We have combined. We have expand. Have we answered include?
10: No.
2: Have we answered lead?
10: No.
2: Permit?
10: No.
2: Raise?
10: No.
2: Transient?
10: No.
2: Okay, so what are you answering, Esther?
11: Daniel.
2: I will call you again since you don't know, but you were raising your hand. Mm-hmm. Hello?
12: Hello?
2: Hello?
12: Good morning.
2: Maureen, your name and your class?
12: My name is Akachuku.
2: Okay, what?
12: I'm just one.
2: Okay, Akachuku, which one are you responding to?
12: I want to answer include.
2: Okay, so what is the opposite?
12: Exclude.
2: Exactly. Are you sure somebody has not responded to this one? Okay, you are correct. Hello.
13: Hello.
2: Welcome.
13: Hello?
2: I can hear you.
13: Hello?
2: I can hear you. Just talk your name and your class.
13: My name is Okonwakida. I am in the Zimbabwe.
2: Okay.
13: I want to answer.
2: Transient. So what is the opposite?
11: Permanent.
2: That is it.
11: Morning,
2: Ma. Good morning.
11: I'm in basic five.
2: Okay, Ellie.
11: I'm going with combine.
2: Okay.
11: The opposite of combine is divide.
2: No, you tried, but that's not the exact.
11: Separate.
2: That is it. If I vlog you, famous. Okay. We still have expand, lead, permit, raise. Raise is very simple now. David.
4: Raise.
2: Raise. You are doing tubu tubu. You are not sure.
4: Raise.
14: Hello, my name is Odinaka. Good
2: luck. Okay, Odinaka, welcome.
14: I want to answer permit.
2: Permit, okay. Let's hear you.
14: Prohibited.
2: Prohibited, you try. Give me another word. It's the same thing now, Bikono. Give me another one. Let's clap for you, small. Famous, what do you have to say?
4: The opposite of permit is forbidden.
2: What is forbidden? Is that your final answer?
4: Yes.
2: That's not it. Actually, Famous, I'll clap for him, small. He tried. It's forbidden. Forbid. Famous is just using one to join two. When people respond now, they don't get it. You will not think again. You. Okay, hello.
15: I'm on the school from Jasper.
2: Okay, welcome.
15: Ascend.
2: We have responded to ascend.
4: Yes.
15: Permit.
2: We just answered permit. There is expand, there is lead, there is raise.
15: Reduce. Expand is for reduce.
2: Expand. No. Expand. You tried, but it's not reduced that we're looking for. So check and cover. Mitchell.
4: Ray. The opposite of raise is drop.
2: You tried, but that's not it.
4: The opposite of expand
2: move
4: is
2: your hand from the mic.
4: The opposite of expand is loose.
2: You tried, but that's not it. So let's see who will bail us out.
16: Good morning, man.
2: Good morning.
16: My name is Chukwuma Amarachi. I'm learning from
2: myself. Okay, Amarachi, welcome. So which one are you answering?
16: I'm answering. Raise.
2: So what is the opposite?
16: Lower.
2: Exactly. Exactly. Raise. Do you understand now? I'm demonstrating. So what is the opposite of?
4: Drop. Down.
2: It's lower. It's not that if it's up, you say down. Do you understand these things?
4: Okay, what about if it is upper? It's not lower.
2: No, no. You go say down, Nana. Hey, you know some words, they have, let's get clarity. Some words, they can use it as opposite of two other words. Do you understand? So that is English. English is dynamic. Who is giving us the last one? What's the last one here?

0: You tried, but that's not the word.
1: Shrink,
0: you tried again. Try again.
1: The opposite of expand is... Expand is...
0: We're looking for grammar. You know we are grammarians.
1: Divide.
0: What is expand, divide? Don't confuse what Elizabeth is saying. Elizabeth is trying to give us this thing now. You want to confuse
1: reduce.
0: It.
1: Reduce.
0: No, if you say reduce, yeah, guy, I beat you. Hello?
2: The opposite of expand is compress.
0: Compress, you're almost there. You're almost there.
2: Compressive.
0: Ha! Compressive, you're almost there. I must tell you the truth. You're almost there. You don't near her.
1: Together.
0: If I beat you, famous. If
2: contract.
0: I beat you. Call what?
2: Contract.
0: Exactly, contract. That is it. Almost there. I told you that we are looking for Bibig English. We are grammatical grammaticals. Don't say that outside. I'm not going to say that outside. Okay. You see now, we know English, so we need to use this word. Remember, when we started, I told you that this is to help our vocabulary. As we're going to school, we need to learn new words. This words now, if I were you, I will go and look for their meanings. You're supposed to write them down. Go and look for their meanings. Then use them to make sentences. That is the essence of this. Because next week, we are going to be making sentences. Simple and complex sentences. Okay? Can you hear me? Simple and complex sentences. So, I can decide to give you a word like contract. Make a sentence with that word. So what will you do? So you need to learn all of this, okay? All right, now here we take match and break. But before we go, make we hear with the, our twins want tell us. What are your final thoughts? Don't swallow me. If you are young,

Rockaberry on top of this particular one. And I greet all my village people for Anioma land, all my relatives for Anioma land. And they say, ew. And they say, Uwama, and they say, Dele.

0: Hey, if you come from this part, as you hear me do this, you go know the gbedu when I did talk. I be mo go meet Ubulo. Uwama.
1: Hello.
0: Hey, Ken Keneme. Ken Keneme. Oh. 0803-278-9512. 0803-278-9512. Or you dial 0802-984-0053. Smart Williams. 0805-730-9377. Because we need to go hear some beds. Hello. No. Nka. I better send for WhatsApp for 0912-251-10775. Because as it be so, we need to hear Smart Williams and small. Because that's what Smart Williams na thought for inside this particular one. Adema. It's

community will not get another obodo. So if it better, it better for us. Because we don't know, say. One of the things about Anioma people be say most of the Aniomas, they not they stay their community. They go come out for their community, go another side, go they repair another side. So remember, say if you repair finish, you go still come back to the bush where they your community. You go still come back to the forest. You go still come back because some Anioma land now. So this season, especially for Ndokwa land, the Abo side, some part of Onitsukwani, we they see flood go they happen. For those side, people go the wrong commot for Asaba. You understand? Floods. 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Come repair. Now wait till Smart Williamson. They tell us for inside this Egbedu, we not get another one. And of course, I no go fit talk without entering my village to make sure say I go meet Felix Gbekile. I'm not just saying that one I want to make. Hey, God, hey, God, they are too fine. They are too fine. Fellas, we need to play your Gbedu on top of this one so that all my village people for inside the woman, they go follow me. Enjoyment, the Gbedu, when you be say Felice is dropped.

All right, you don't hear the bedu, you don't feel them, and I believe say you enjoyment this particular one because as the go as the BB we safe with the enjoyment and with the relate with left and right and the center on top of this particular one because and your man land then we did. Yes, so now one mind on top of Anioma land. And I don't claim to say that Anioma land get a ogbogu okunji. And you go there, say which side in from come. Hey, Jinekeza. Jinekeza. We cannot talk because if I talk that somebody could just see me this shit lady but anyway which way we need to understand all of this our culture our village they unique they very because most of their neomas now na so so English name then they give their pickings and I ask Makageneze. Person go give you picking English name and village name, he go start to call himself English name. Don't worry, you know when picking they give picking two names, picking they go, picking go won't use English name, they shift for front. But when he reaches waiting in mama and papa they call and I matter. Waiting people where he grew with for community, say no one, it matter. But many people, now English, okay.

to obey the rules of keeping Anambra clean, as in come out this morning. And I saw this, some security people then pack them inside their bus, carry them, go away. I just believe, say, after every, they go release them, or maybe if they drop one or two bar. If you don't know what it be bar now money, if they drop one or two money, then go allow them, and then work out, they go back to where USB say they not feel rest small for house. Wait, may they clean up, finish by the time when it's supposed to finish. Right on top, request, make also let you know, say campaign don't start, campaign it don't start as matter day like this. And also APC them too don't also set up a fundraising committee where we say go help them to raise fund for matter we consign the 2027 presidential campaign election. I hope say if APC come beg you for money, you go agree with them, because from waiting they happen, they don't set up a committee where we say go help them to raise the fund for this campaign. We go soon. We'd already kickstart to be better political party them very, very soon. Go start to run their own campaign, and everywhere and every state you go now to see them coming to tell you waiting and waiting then go do for you if you vote for them for a return ticket. And the ones we never smell the city too go come out to tell you waiting and waiting then go do if you vote them and they collect the ticket from whosoever we don't day for that particular area. As you also be like this, the number one man of Delta State don't come out to don't to say yes, so Oga Sheriff, he don't come out to don't to say in number one project now to make sure say Tinubu, the presido, enter back for the second tenor, and also to deliver the state of Delta State to the president. As it be like this, I get some market with it in front of me. When I sell that market, it finish, as I do return back, I go ask my first essay. And my first essay, it is very, very simple. But before I go answer essay, the numbers then remain 003-278-9512, 003-278-9512, and 002-984-0053, 002-984-0053. Make I sell this market at the show back now.

The DIFA Secondary School Debate Tournament powered by Julius Berg and Nigeria PLC enters the round of 12, where young minds, bold arguments, and national issues collide. At 3 p.m., Honeyland College, Lagos will go up against Great Solid Rock College, Mero, on the motion. Nigeria's political class has done more to divide than unite Nigerians. At 4 p.m., Vetland Senior Grammar School, Lagos will stand shoulder to shoulder against Venocrest School, Eneka Port Accord, on the topic, INEC, not politicians, is responsible for persistent low voter turnouts during elections. And at 5 p.m., Grace High School, Lagos will trade words against Government Day Secondary School, Karu, Abuja, on the motion, climate change is the biggest threat to human existence. This is more than a debate. This is where the voices shaping Nigeria's tomorrow take the center stage. I Beg to Differ National Finals, powered by Julius Berger, is supported by Obi Wheezy, Card Center Nigeria Limited, Nigeria Conservation Foundation, Wakan

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1: 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Wise.
2: 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And there you did. My name remains Joseph Jaho. Yes, if you call me, the solution governor for Zibia 93.7 FM on Nija. And before we go into Jukwes proper, make I tell you, say, the election will not happen for Osun State. Oh, the incumbent don't collect back in situ after every basketball we don't happen for that area. The incumbent don't finally return back to his seat as the governor. Also, they say congratulations to Governor Adeleke, the dancing governor. On top of Dio, na so we can come out to toss a yes. So say if anyhow they be won win that election by anyhow means, say him will be weak for that particular state to make sure say things go well. And also say him be there on in short because they no one win the election by anyhowness. Say him be there on a vacation on top of that one. Although say him still call the governor, ask and say how far Governor Adeleke, how far they start to the election, how he carry they go. That's so Governor Adeleke tell him say, oh boy, yo, the election they go well. Now so we can say I also remind them, say, you see, I told you to calm down. Say no worry. Say everything go well. Also, make also let you know, say the president don't tell the EFCC, tell them, say, I beg EFCC. You see all those money where we say, now don't they seize from people, now don't they collect those money from every way we say, now don't check them well, now see, say they are corrupt. I beg, collect that money. Collect them. Send them to NENT Fund for there. Make sure say you carry the money. Channel everything for that NED fund.

0: I know see many of you or you yourself where they listen to me here now. You feel not no waiting with that net phone. And net phone and Nigerian Education Loan Fund. The president don't to say AFCC, all the money we be so now don't they collect they ever since so when I don't they seize from people we be say they do magomago things to them or we be say when I don't go court and court don't declare these people say na magomago way we be say they carry make their money. I beg channel this money back into this Nigerian education loan fund so that our student them fit collect that money. As much as they go now, so I don't tell you before say the Delta State governor don't come out to say in first priority for this year and also for 2027 that to make sure say him deliver Delta State give Tinubu that we want me say if they count the state will be say the president go win for the 2027 election that's January 20th say Delta State say him go deliver Delta State nobody go argue that one with her. As also I seen they talk that one I seen come out to say in salary now 503,000 naira. So now waiting him the collect. Say the permanent secretary for that state will be Delta State. They collect better money will be 900,000 naira. That means say in the permanent sec salary, big pass in own salary will be governor. I'm joking, say equatory. For you, we don't understand what in the house. You agree to that. Naive the fellows say you agree to that. Make I even hear from you. What do you think about this one? Where we say the governor don't say he must deliver Delta State to give the APC. Now, governor, they vote or not the people they vote. 003-278-9512 or you send me WhatsApp message on top of the WhatsApp line will be 0912-251-1075. That not the number them we go use to check mouth. Or you join me on top Facebook. I did there live and direct. For Facebook, just type JAHO on top Facebook and you go see me there live and direct. JAHO on top Facebook and you go see me there and direct. If you don't see JAH on top Facebook, just put 25 on top of them. That's JAHO25 and you go see me there live and direct. Hello, who did my phone line?
1: Hello.
0: I greet you.
1: Good morning, my brother. God bless you.
0: God bless you too. Sharply make I hear you. Your name?
1: Hello.
0: Are they with you?
1: Hello.
0: Are they with you?
1: The governor who said that they will deliver Delta State to Tinubu. You see, the masses, this is a pure sign of rigging which they have come about. Just like Wicker said the other day. Wicker is supposed to be arrested. Because they are the people who are corrupting the electoral processes in Nigeria. Mm-hmm. That is why we are clamoring that the president should no longer be the appointer or the appointee of the electoral chairman. Because if the chairman is being elected or being appointed by organized society, there will be no one who will come and mess up by rigging. The rigging will be less. So I'm thinking that my own observation that this coming campaign by the president, presidential candidate, they should bring this one of these things out that Nigerians should not have no hope of their voting. Because the voting apathy in this country is really because of democracy. How can you vote now? You vote then, you vote again, and all of them know the good results. And all of them go to the opposite side of it. Why should you have the appetite to vote again? So it is the best way. The best way is to organize like the U.S. U.S., the president has no power. The governor has no power to come and vote and say, I will deliver president to the business. These are signs of rigging. So Nigeria should take it seriously. This language this man mentioned, it's a very dangerous and wicked language. Just with Nike. Nike saying that nobody will take a reverse from it. You see, the masses, it's because they're based on rigging. Please, Nigeria should take note of all these offenses that are coming from all these politicians. Thank you.
0: All right, thank you very much. Although you know, tell me your name. Hello, who did my phone line?
2: Hello, Governor Jalo.
0: I greet you specially.
2: I greet you, my brother. Mr. Ezebe talk.
0: Okay, Mr. Ezebe, I hear you.
2: And they call from Oka Road. Yeah, so this the number one cities in Delta State, nine state that thing. Means Governor Abi. Now, it's very possible because of the condition what we do for Nigeria now. You understand? People can even come out and vote, white or right, but in times of rigging, they can do one or two things. So,
0: but rigging no happen for Osun State because the people really defend their vote. They stand by it. They even follow the ballot when the motor they carry the thing. They go back to INEC office. They follow them, reach that place, and rigging no happen.
2: Well, come to that. I may believe what you're talking about. I may believe. But everybody there for this Nigeria know how things going. So the reason I'm saying it is possible is because the number one citizen in Delta State is already been APC governor. Maybe so.
0: Not so.
2: So it's very easy to do. You understand? So can I put my for other things where you say?
0: Go ahead.
2: Okay, come to this, what you say that our president will say for concern ESCC. May they know how they will manage the money, where they collect from people. Maybe so.
0: Not be managed. May they carry the money drop for that particular area will be network.
2: So, within the our president will say, that one a better thing. It will help us, it will help Nigeria if they do like that. Then other one before I close. Come to our Anambra here. Today celebrate our is it 27th anniversary? Again?
0: We don't pass it 27.
2: Okay. So I would say what do they celebrate more concern issue of insecurity. Insecurity in the reduce more small for Anambra. So apart from a road problem, but I hope say when this rain season
0: make a sell market.
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6: 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And at 5 p.m., Grace High School, Lagos, will trade words against Government Day Secondary School, Karu, Abuja, on the motion, climate change is the biggest threat to human existence. 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
0: All right, was it Ben 93.7 FM, your Chukmao station, the day you day, my name remains Joseph Jaho. Jukwese for a better understanding. And you know, say when understanding not day, people feel go astray because on your jujane fools or yes or not, so in Igbo people carry talk. That one means say, person where they ask question, no, they miss road. And I make we they always come out on top of Jukwese every Saturday when it don't knock at 12 o'clock like this to ask questions. The platform then will be say you feel user to choke mouth on top of here now 003-278-9512 003-278-9512 and 002-984-0053 002-984-0053 and 005-730-9377 005-730-9377 or you join me on top of the WhatsApp line, now 0912-251-1075 0912-251-1075 or you join me on top Facebook. I did your live on top Facebook like this. I get the youngest fra yo with the tossy. Yes, so greetings. I day on board. I don't ready for Joquest. And I also greet Mr. Francis with the tossy. Thank you for sharing. I also thank you too for also watching. Well, in case you try the phone line and you know they go through for your own side or the numbers and they very, very busy, we'll be saying, no go allow you to enter inside the studio here with me. No worry yourself. Just join me on top of that WhatsApp line. Drop your comment for there and I promise you, I go the rhythm. All right, my first essay for today, the answer question say, this one where we say the Delta State Govor don't come out to, don't they brag, say, yes, so my first assignment now to make sure, say, I deliver Delta State that carry to get give make sure say every when they count who vote for who and who no vote for who, or the state will be say the president go win for 2027 election will go happen for January 20th. The governor of the Tosi don't come out and say, yes, so I will make sure my very, very major project, number one project, not to deliver, Delta State, give Tinubu. Four people, we will go say, ha, Jaho, when in carry talk that particular one, we know hear him. Make you hear him. Ask him, carry into to mouth, talk that one.
9: Not an issue. We talk about how to deliver my president. President Bola Ahmed Tinubu. It's my number one project. That's the project. And my project, yes, that's my project. Because that project is bigger than any other project. Not an issue. It's not an issue. We talk about how to deliver my president. President Bola Ahmed Tinubu. It's my number one project. That's the project. Yes, that's my project. Because that project is bigger than any other project.
0: Well, delivering the president, is it really bigger than the mandate where we say the people for Delta State to carry give the governor, Governor Sherif? Is it delivering the presido? Is it really a project? Why not allow the masses where we say they vote to this particular vote, may then decide who then go deliver or who then go give their vote? Are you part of the people where we say the governor go help, go use to deliver Mr. President? 003-278-9512 and 002-984-0053 for everybody that one means say for as we don't hear him now, for everybody where they ask our governor Jaho, tell our governor for Delta State say he never do any work for this year 2026. You don't hear him from the governor mouth as in character say yes. So a major one of him biggest project not to deliver the presido. So if the governor know they do anything for your own area now, just know say the governor they focused to deliver the president. Maybe after delivering the president, the governor gonna start the work for you. Oh, question, Governor Jamaica, go back to the phone line. Hello, who them are phone line?
10: Hello, Radio Govu.
0: I greet you.
10: My name is Nafo, first time caller.
0: I greet you. Aya, make I hear you.
10: I want to come up for the Delta State Governor. You see, you can lead the cow to the river, but you cannot force him to drink water. So you have your mouth to talk anything you want to talk. But in that there is. Thank you.
0: All right, thank you very much. On top of there, hello, who did my phone line?
11: Hello.
0: I deal with you.
11: Good afternoon.
0: Afternoon to you. Straight to the point, make I hear you.
11: Okay. My name is Nachin Edi. You can only hear this thing in Nigeria. A person, people collectively vote governor into power. Now, that governor come now, make how to put president into power, a priority. Leaving the mandate.
0: Where the people give up.
11: Give them. I'm aside. See, now this is the problem we do. People will be for politics. They just come talk anyhow without considering the sensitivity of people within the league.
0: Maybe because of the people within the lead, they hear their voice. When they tell them what thing to do, the people will do it. Because that's the only thing we give them morale to come out to talk like that.
11: See, you know, this man, only one vote in way in gate. Then they went to go cast his vote. Yeah, they wonder how we go take this, do this thing. I didn't go force them anyway. I know just with my guy, because I know saying on that day people go decide. Because this time around, see, 10 years ago is no longer, if you look around, you see the atmosphere is sad. And people are ready. People don't suffer. So that one I know say in just the talk, and when you reach the time, people go decide their fate. Thank you.
0: All right, I thank you too. On top of the hello, who did my phone line?
12: Hello, this is Leo.
0: I greet you.
12: It's a call from Monica.
0: All right, make I hear you. Chuko.
12: I love the last people I hear that. A very big project. It is in his hand. you never leave me your seat. You can talk of the living person. Eh? But first of all, we always say to now, have you done that? Sure, say you refuse it. Is. We are not sure. Ask yourself a question, no? Because never attend a government APC in election for a data state. So maybe go check out for well. First of all, think about how you will deliver yourself or catch a leaf. Before you're talking about delivering somebody will maybe they do anything. Do you understand?
0: What do you mean by say somebody will not do anything? What do you mean by that?
12: What do they do? What do we suppose they do? Nobody talk. Nobody talk. We shall find it there.
0: Should I name some of the project? Maybe say.
12: No. Just dealing with Nigeria. The person who deal with Calabar State and Abuja. They are just dealing with us. By fuel, lazy. You pay tax to your nose. Tomorrow they will take and destroy your shop. If you do anyhow, then go back.
0: Wait, not wait. No. You will not blame Soludo. Yes, you're not gonna blame Soludo for people where be say build illegal shop for where they no support build shop.
12: For any market in the whole Nigeria, because my position I'm putting for you now. But anything goes in Nigeria, you understand? So let me leave that aside. Maybe what we're talking about, we are suffering in this country. To buy food, wahala. Buy petrol, we need water, wahala. Enter transport, wahala. So if you deliver yourself first, think about delivering yourself, because APC will not win election for the government. Now, what is supposed to think? Not to think about delivering person where they suffer us. That is my own idea. Thank you. I'm not going to be the handy bush.
0: All right, thank you very much. Make I first leave you, make you go. Make I still talk to one or two people. Then I go come back to that particular one where you just say, Governor, no get right for market. Hello, who did my phone line?
13: Hello, good afternoon.
0: Afternoon to you.
13: Would you
0: for a better understanding, my brother.
13: All right, sorry, I want to ask a question.
0: Oh,
13: well, I'm planning to
0: call
13: from there,
0: okay.
13: So our government said you will deliver our planning there for 2027 election.
0: That's his major project.
13: We still get a bad loan for Asaba Ebi to add but to Benin. Where the people they die near. You never have to make the community deliver the project to make it finish and Tinubu and I want to deliver for 2027. Well, the only one will get them, according to what they're saying, that's not so today. Now, if you don't get them, you know, we'll go every round for the new better to the local government. So, that's my finish. Thank you.
0: All right, thank you for that particular one. Yes, interesting. Now only one vote. Naim, the governor ghetto. But at least the governor get a followers. And the followers feed doing bidding.
14: Kwese
0: Kainajo. 003-278-9512 and 02-9843-0203-278-9512 and 02-984-0530-02-984-0530-978-0573-0937-0573-0937-0 All right, on top WhatsApp here, I get this particular person say, okay, good day, Governor Jaho. How does a 2027 general election matters a lot to this state governor instead of utilizing the security vote and monthly allocation being paid to them by the same president? They are all sidelining. I just said the wonder where and how this politician, the reason from now Michael, the asker from Lagos. Okay, and also I get a humble chai for you. Say, I wonder the type of things Nigerian produce in the name of electing their so-called leaders. So the people of Delta just elected and selected a governor just for the governor number one project now to deliver Mr. Tinubu in 2027. His project is not even to deliver Delta people from the hardship and the insecurity for Delta State. That one now from Humble Child. And also I get another one here from Mr. Tony Richmond from Omobensi Jaho. Good afternoon. Happy weekend. I also greet you. I am laughing at the governor that is promising to deliver the Delta State presidential election to Bola Abel Tinubu in 2027. He has only one vote to deliver. Why the masses have multiple votes to deliver to their candidate of choice? And he should remember what the president said during his last campaign. If I don't give you 24/7 power supply, don't vote for me again. And that is where we stand. Count me out of that your project. All right, you did Anambra State now for Moba. you're not in Delta. Well, count you out, you say. You have been counted out. I ain't gonna adjure yourself for a better understanding. Also getting Kim from Asaban. Kim for Asaba say, good day to you, my governor. I don't blame governor of Delta State at all. He don't forget, say, if to say now under APC him come out him, okay? Him think say him go win that seat. He stole a PDP mandate and ran away. As I carry talk, now so came from Asaba also the talk on top of that one. Was it 93.7 FM, your Chukmal station? Not there, you still there. My name remains Joseph Jaho. Yes, if you call me the solution, Governor of Wazibia, 93.7 FM on Nicha. And today, for Jukwese, at the first session, I ask the question, say, what do you think about the comment of the governor of Delta State where we say him down there to say yes, so a major project not to deliver Delta State give the presido on top of that one. What do you really think about this particular comment? Hello, who dem off online? Hello. You feel poor voice, volume for your voice. All right, I'm Maka from Estate. I beg you, go try call me back again. I greet you.
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3: This now the sixth edition of Mbara Women August Meeting don't show again. 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Ego they happen live for Asaba inside Grand Hotel. 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Woman

0: 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Mbada women. 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There we go there.
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2: 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Yes, if you call me the solution governor of Wazibia 93.7 FM on nature. Jukwes for a better understanding. A day you deal. And also Jukwes another time where we say we they use them to ask questions on matter then we say the border us as in the Anambra and also in the Nigeria. Anywhere where you from, Atolato, from Delta, Anambra, Enugu, Owerre, anywhere where you there, Atolato, the Yema voice, no matter where it concerns us, then we always bring on top of Jokwes. And today for Jukwese, for the 41st section of Jukwese, they answer the question concerning the talk where we say the governor of Delta State, don't carry him out to talk or to say yes, so say major project a major project not to deliver the presido come 2027. Say now a major project. Come they answer? Because we don't see Harrison, Shena in name be that Harrison, this activist where we say everywhere where you go see him in the run around insecurity, inside bush and all that to show you see, security if you know really on the tide for Delta State like that. That one, no be the priority or the major project of the governor. And also, if you enter Delta State, you get some part where we say, if you follow online road, they try enter town from Abraka Market area, you can see some major portal them waiting for that area. Maybe those particular thing no be a major project for the governor to do. Plenty other things than we have mentioned here. Is it that those particular things them not be a major thing for the governor to do and not to deliver the presido? Now be the major one. We remember the time where we said they do economic summit for Delta State. We see plenty talk. Then where we see the governor talk on top of that particular one. So those particular talk, we ain't talk, it not be a major thing not to deliver the praise do come 2027. Well, what do you think? Do the governors them have the right to influence who the citizen or the masses vote for? We see somebody don't come out and talk. I think Nachuks does say making focus fairs to deliver himself come 2027. Yes, we fit to say, well, maybe him get the same mindset where we say Governor Chukwuma Soludo be get during the Anambra State election, because during the Anambra State election, Governor Chukwuma to say, I don't get any competitor. I don't have any competitor. And true, if you check him, when election come, the Governor Chukwuma Soludo win 21 over 21.

0: Well, 21 over 21, maybe. Na imbi the main matter we be say don't make also the governor for the state doesn't just say he no even focus on his own re-election, but not to deliver the praise though. Well, make I go back to the WhatsApp numbers, them WhatsApp messages them for here. Before I go back to the phone line, I get this very one from Udochukume Samuel. I want to say, concerning what the governor said, for me, I think he's just exercising the freedom of speech. Talking is free. Believe every Nigerian has a constitutional right to vote freely, Section 77 of the 99 Constitution. No one, not even governor, can decide for the people. If the delivering is truly there, the people will vote willingly. Let allow democracy making work. And okay, he also to say he should remember what happened in Osun State recently. People collected money from APC and still end up they vote for their own candidate. Okay, he also to say we are waiting for him to come and hold our hand and thumbprint for APC on that day. Imagine. All right, come out in from there. Make I also get this one. This one to say good afternoon. Okay. Asa Boy from Anwada. And to say, is not the same governor that some people and some radio station in Delta are praising. Now, just look at what a whole governor is saying. Well, we all know that he has one vote, or else the project he's talking about is about getting some cash from the upper oga. Who took that one? Now, Asa from Anwada. All right, Shapali, make I go back to the phone line where it remains 003-278-9512, 003-278-9512, and 002-984-0053, 002-984-0053, 005-730-9377. Don't forget, Nasty Wazibia, 93.7 FM, your Chukma station, not there you day. Hello, who did my phone line?
1: Me, I can't be happy. Hello, Jahu.
0: Are they with you? Hello. Are they with you? Are they with you?
1: Hello?
0: I beg, when you call, and you know, say I don't pick up your call, just go straight to the point. I did hear you. You don't need to hear my voice, okay? I just believe, say, now your first time to listen to Jukwe, this, because if not be your first time, you go already know the rule, and the rule remain the same, and it go always remain the same. Anytime where you be, say, you call, and you know, say, I don't pick up your call, go straight to the point. Tell me your name, where you they call me from, and waiting you get for me. Hello, who dem off online?
2: Oh, my brother, good afternoon.
0: Afternoon to you.
2: Well, I'm a good evening. I'm a bit from Asaba. You don't need any good evening. You wouldn't work with a boat in Daman. Especially if you vote with me. I don't want to be in any room with me. I'm going to make vote with you. Okay, any room with you. Thank you.
0: All right, our brother to say waiting the verse for people we know here, and I say waiting the verse now because say him really vote for the governor, and I him the verse now only waiting when he talk. Hello, who did my phone line?
3: Hello.
0: All right, hello, who did my phone line? 003-278-9512, 003-278-9512. Hello, who did my phone line?
3: Hello, good afternoon.
0: Afternoon to you.
3: I'm from Bada, calling from Paul.
0: All right, Ada from Paul.
3: First time caller. Sharing for the parents. Sharing for the whole. Yeah, this is. You know, this is the name I look to. Now, his name is focused that not for you to deliver. And that's your president. When you're on a corner, come with me.
0: All right, thank you very much on top of that one as you took him out. All right, Shapali. Michael Gold collect small informate. As they collect that informate, finish the return back. We go enter. You know, so when you knock at 1 o'clock like this, we don't enter into the next session of Jukwese. But before I do that one, make us still hear from you. Hello, who's my phone line?
4: Hello, Joe.
0: I greet you specially.
4: Hello, good afternoon.
0: I greet you. I greet you specially. Hello, who did my phone like?
5: Hello, Jao, I call back my fresh boy.
0: All right, fresh boy. Fresh boy, you go wait, my brother from Benin, you go just pipe low first until I feel you don't contribute already before. So you go pipe low, make I change topic. When I change topic, now that time you get the right to call back again. All right, hello, who did my phone line? Hello, who did my phone line?
6: Good afternoon.
0: Afternoon to you.
6: Thank you for your program. This matter of Okowa saying he will deliver APC.
0: No be Okowa. Okowa no be Okowa no be governor again. No.
6: Sheriff, I mean to say so. And all of them are the same thing. Just like what you said about the new said he go no get competitive there and read winner. David himself come out saying go deliver his uncle. He deliver him. All of them are the same thing. All of them. If you fight for governor now, you get money, you get money, you go see black people. All of them, APC is black. All of them, I don't count one person come out. But when are the best Nigerians, they say, forget PC, forget PDP, forget any other party. Anybody knows they do well. Most of them carry them go. Make them suffer. Who will they come out? And all those children they start to carry people go. Now, go now. Nobody's going to.
7: that will take us all.
0: All right, thank you very much. Although your network no really allow me hear you well. Hello, who dem a phone line?
8: Hello, Jao. I never contribute.
0: Oh yeah, go ahead. Go ahead.
8: Now you call the car. I never contribute. My friend boy, the talk.
0: Oh yeah, go ahead.
8: What is the governor talk? Maybe back in because he can deliver the people where he sees. To the Tinubu. And for people where you know the seed, you know he go deliver them. You understand?
0: Mm.
8: You can deliver the people where in the seed or anything. To me, that why it never be anything for my own side because for this Nigeria my eyes are open. Nobody deceives anybody, nobody they worry nobody. For me, ask me then now, even my mama, where he carried me for nine days for Bele. I know they order him again. I know if he tell me say I will go vote for Tinubu or anybody. Now me know who I go vote for. Somebody go say now this one I go do or this one you go do. That's on my own.
0: All right, thank you very much. On top of there, hello, who did my phone line? All right, Ketchiku. Make I hear you, Ketchiku.
9: Okay. Oborobo is a politician.
0: Ikechukwu, you fit move around, make her hear you well. Move around, make her hear you well. All right, Mr. Ikechukwu, now me come at you from the phone line. Please call me back if you fit. Just move around small for where you dey. Your network they do it, they come, it they come out. And I know say you know they hear me, and that is our rule. Yes, that is our rule. When you know they hear, when you know they hear me, you are free to continue. But I know they hear you. Okay, I know they hear you. Your voice, you go come up. You go talk, it go come up, it go come drop, it go come up again, it go come drop. So just the way we say good day clear for us to talk. So please, Mr. Ikechukwu, call back, I beg. Hello, who dem a phone line? Hello? Hello, who dem a phone line?
10: Hello, good afternoon.
0: Afternoon to you.
10: I beg, please call the WhatsApp number again.
0: Okay, all right, I'll go call the WhatsApp number again. Hello, who did my phone line?
11: Yahoo.
0: I greet you.
11: Let me greet you first. I'm already gathering some monitor.
0: All right, make I hear you, Honorable Dick.
11: Well, callers, you can feel the pulse of the people. The masses are coming out to say it where it is.

Ngabe throwing for Brentford. We can still start another very strong attack. They look very dangerous anytime they then get behind the ball. Corner kick to Brentford. Matty Steele and the rest of the squad, not a believer. Not the start we said they want. Brentford, they start the new season with a clean bill of health. But Spurs, they get a number of absentees. Javi Simons, Mohamed Kudus, Destiny Doji. I don't need Solanke, just they come back into full fitness. And why no start? So maybe safe to say that nobody Spurs' best 11 be this. But they do some very important new additions. Troy now against Brentford with 5 minutes of normal time, 90 men to play. So we'll go just see substitution. Gray the McQuay for Destiny Udoji, where we said he coming for the last 5 minutes of this one.

Oh, very well. They take that ferry. Good free kick from Spurs, but Brentford do well to arrest them before it will cause any problem at all. Very, very Spurs does a try a chance to get at least one. But I can tell you, say the keeper go want a clean sheet. Dodger just try to get the ball out.

very, very... interesting one. Our sports there look a little dangerous. In the final few minutes of this one. But then Brentford, with a good chance for a counter-attack. Brentford, down that right-hand side. But nothing will come out of him. So just they get into the final minutes of this one. Now still Brentford 3, Tottenham 0. As the team will spend one of the most money, not if he do much.

see. Troy now. So we just get the news about Leon Goretzka. We don't join Aston Villa. Verbal agreement in place with the German midfielder after the red call with Unai Emery about play one play, and Bernard Bedashio completing a season long loan deal to Napoli. So very interesting. Just to watch out and see. How we will fit about him. So 90 minutes now on the clock. So did they come in? Very fine pass. And a touch. 4 minutes of added time. Wilson with a very big chance, but he go out for a corner kick. Deja vu, nothing believing eyes, all that hope in the summer and all the spending and transfer window. And still much more work to do for Spurs. So a corner kick for Brentford. And to see

0: Zabi.
1: Just struggling to get a hang of this one. So, corner kick now for Brentford. This would be
2: it's a good chance, but the ball just go over the bar.

Hast du sie?

So just very disappointing run from Spurs today. Maybe just how they go want the season to start after they spend so much. And one thing where they always talk, we say if you lose heavy in a Premier League game, you could just give the other teams the mind to come in and dominate you, because they go believe say they go fist you do them. I'm trying to be the case sometimes. A crossing, but Brentford get first header. A counter-attacking opportunity, but the referee feel like he don't see enough, so very, very interesting how this one don't end. And a very good day for the Brentford coach. They talk about Keandros, the Irishman, as he beat Roberto De Giabi, the Italian. Brentford 3, Spurs 0, full-time result. Levi Porter, Jane, and Kayode, the goal scorers. My name is Naoji. Off, yeah. Can you thank you? Say you don't hear they're rich now. It go be.

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2: I hail one love now, anywhere, any corner of the world. When you from the hear my voice, I hail you very bocusiously. I thank you so much for choosing Wazobia FM, for making sure say your radio no come up from here. My name now Paul Baba, they call me the king, and here this morning I want make me and you talk. Before I go begin, tell you the man with me and the day inside studio. Happy New Year to you and welcome to 2026. You know say you know this thing one place now. Adage when they talk, say they know this thing one place. They watch masquerade. The year don't start. Waiting be your plan for the year. How you want me the year be for you, and waiting you want me the year become for you. How last year take go, you put hand for business and the results no go well, and because of that, you don't look this year like say, be like, no go do am again. No, we no go use because say, moto they get accident, people no go buy moto. Because house they collapse, no mean say people no go build house. No, you go do it in, dust yourself, stand up again, push again. Now waiting make you person. Now waiting be that spirit of Niger when they in you. You know they easily give up. Now for you, when be person when one get something to do, this message now for you. You when they do something already, and you they also look for another opportunity where you go get side hustle. Where money go from the coming. And that is why I say this program. Now for you, whether you be office worker, you be business owner, you be trader, you be marketer, anyone when you they do this program, now for you. So welcome. And they're ready to take notes of where they necessary to write down. When you learn, you go know as it be. Like you don't know me already, I done inside the studio before with Mr. Erwin Chan, when be the country manager of Health Code International Limited. And I'm inside here with my friend way back. You know, we don't turn paddy over the years. In them now, Mr. Obonna Onyemeforo, aka OGP, him now the Southeast Project Coordinator for Health Code International. All right, I'm going to start this conversation with you, Mr. OGB. We're going to make you tell us, waiting the Health Code International.
3: Thank you, everybody listening to us. As you rightly said, my name is Mr. Obondo Lemeforo, and I represent Health Code today. Health Code is a company from the Republic of China. And as we all know today, Health Code is China is one of the world powers today. And a lot of production, in fact, some people will even tell you that China is the headquarters of whatever production in the world. And that is why you also see a lot of people from our country, Nigeria, going to China. China and Nigeria, as it stands today, have a lot of bilateral agreements in business and all the rest. And that is why today, this company from China is today in Nigeria. And it is going to help a lot of people. Ndebanyi, ndena azwafia, ndebanyi, ndeneme business in China. This is an opportunity to help a good number of us. The reason is this. China the good on their outside. And then the China no here Nigeria, Nigeria indeed they make a lot of good businesses with them. So they want us to come together to make business easier for our people, to make distribution easier for people, because when they are also making money, Nigerians are also making money. You know, and a lot of guys in our China from Nigeria today are doing so well. But what Health Code International from Republic of China is doing today is that they have moved all the way from China down to Nigeria, saving our people the cost of you paying for flight, paying for this, paying for that. Today you can as well deal with us because they have brought the business down here and it's going to cut down a lot of cost for our people. So at the continuation of our program today, if you're listening, give for how you can actually make a whole lot of money with this company that just dropped in our country today. And we have five cardinal states that the company from China is targeting to raise young men and women who are going to make good money today. We have Lagos State, we have Anambra State, we have Kano, we have Port Harcourt, and Abia State as Aba. Now, when you come to Anambra State, we have chosen, the company from China has chosen Onitsha, which of course we know is a commercial hub city. And that is why, if you are listening, everybody in Onitsha Genti, you are going to make a whole lot of benefits. It's more like you dealing with Chinese directly, and we will also have the opportunity for you to also travel to China. So I want you to listen. We are going to break it more down for you, how you can enjoy financial, you know, what is it called, empowerment and financial freedom from this program. Thank you.
2: Okay, Mekai, I don't hear you. Thank you so much. Before I go, continue to my next question. Mekai, meet Mr. Erwin Chan, Wembe, the country manager, Health Code International. 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
4: Okay, thank you. Okay, Health Code, this company actually is from China. We are coming to promote a program, we call it TCM program, which was stay in China over 5,000 years history. Okay, we are coming to show people about more things which can improve your health with the natural product. Okay, we are coming here to share more about our company program, TCM program, to improve our life with the quality. Okay, so please come to our program to learn more about our details.
2: All right, thank you so much, Mr. Anwi Chan, will be the country manager for Health Code International. But make I leave you, quick one, make I branch to my very good friend, OGB. I know say you won't use Igbo now, break and dance, so that our people go understand you very, very well and understand what thing we they talk about for here. Now, I won't ask you for, make you talk and for inside Igbo language, break and down with Igbo. OGB, what thing be the benefits if person one day part of this company, what thing be the benefits, say, and they join this company?
0: In the buying, they can, Alwin Ku, and they can Kuku Anishim Bido. We are talking about what we call financial code. What is financial code? I told them in Lagos, I said, financial code is the code to decode the code. It's all about you making money, you doing

0: Information now, what again he questioned him? You will find that Naija made a mistake. I made training the other day in Lagos. I went to go see now. Obun ije China to ngwafia I na bo je China to bo to crazy na okay about to crazy na mbo butterfly those days obuli aketo mu a weje to to phone accessories mu na ikedo ya ke nwete ego only phone accessories because you are doing the business the prevalent now so obun ni na me business obun ni dey make the right business or you make the right way e ga na make mistake now what this health code international and the China bu bia na enyala anya kabo they are trying to choose distributors that we now bring China, bringing China down to Nigeria. We have hospitals already in Abuja. We have in Lagos. Now we are opening in Onitsha, commercial hub city now. And what we want to do here is for let people come around. If you are fortunate enough, or there is a market able distributor than Kote, or there are possible, or there is now able distributor, Calbrum or any big, even MTN. But what we are trying to say here, Abuna, now that we are started, we want to give out this opportunity to people. Obros also need to look where you go. No. All in high cholime, iji grow SMEs, iji solo government in Nigeria, nyelu mo benyaka, ndi chori bido small, but they will earn a lot of money. Apart from this, this company is also promising a whole lot of people that if you pertain in this business, the one we did in Lagos and in Abuja, as we speak now, we have 51 persons who will be traveling to China. 51 of them, they'll be staying for 3 weeks. It is vacation and more training into the business for them to know more because what you know is what you can do. Now, Nanya Abia go on Nicha. Every man a business did very well. After on the talk about Port Harcourt. So every person got the fortunate. So Lunandi this company get away. More so Lunandi got participate. You are going to enjoy first-hand distributorship of this company. Two, you're also going to benefit from traveling abroad. You can remember the last time I traveled abroad, we took about 25 persons to Dubai. And that one, it was something else. So this particular program that will be coming, of course, you heard what the Chinese man said. This is an opportunity for people. Are you out there? What are you in America? You are a housewife. Also, graduates, there are a lot of guys. Good school today, not a man in my family elsewhere. For the man, I'm also after these are young guys that can do something for themselves. Exactly, if you are still strong enough, like what they asked me in Lagos, I said, what is the age of the people that will attend? I explained clearly. I said, we are not looking at your height or your age, our interest is how active you are. Active, then eat it free to be apply on this program. So whoever, wherever you are listening to, this program is for financial code to help you bounce back to life, to help you get something to do with your life and with your family. So before the end of this program, we're going to tell you, I got what he gave me, solo part of this program.
1: All right, thank you so much, Mr. OGB, for the way when you take break and down, where, like say, Nakula not, when they serve for family meeting. Now, waiting be the things when person when one join go do. Waiting be the process so that because as people when they listen to us now, you don't talk the benefit. They won't join. So waiting then go need do to take join this company.
0: It's all right. The program
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0: All these officials Ghana. 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So you get send your name to the number Mgabo now. 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Obuni send the company reply yage inwete SMS as confirmation. Then a man he but biko obuni inwetoro SMS. Obuna company select again. Don't come to that place because you will not be allowed entrance. Send there your full name to 0701786 1600.
1: All right, thank you so much as you explain and reach. You don't hear Anna now. Say as it be. Now, if you want be part of this program, if you want put body for this program, and you want them among those people when they go select for this program, you go send your name the way when it take there for your ID card, the way when it take there for your passport or your driving license or anything when they take they identify you, you go send that name like that. Whether your name na Ifani Okorio, your name na Choma Onyejirika. You go send them like that as text message oh, to this phone number 0701 786 1600. I go take the number again, 0701 786 1600. Send your name as it is there for your ID card as text message to that particular number. No call amu. All right, Mr. OGB, you don't say you're an OG for this thing. But, you know, life get as it be. Some people know they join from beginning. Some go they join from middle. Just in case you get people when just they join us now. I beg, you feel just tell people when they listening to us now. Waiting Health Code International be all about this program when we talk about.
0: So, because open not get a give in a sonya in agent financial code empowered by Health Code International all the way from the Republic of China. It will be Ogabo on Sunday na biabia. Kageme the selection and Ogabo on Echeba. It is all about helping people to make more money, to help themselves, to be distributors of this international company from China. But before a man can. Ige send the afage. People can ajukwa. I get a lot of things. Money is there. They will have, you know, be empowered, you know. Then secondly, they can do more than ajum. I get work with people. They get go bodoyibo. As we speak today from Lagos and Kemena, but I will go 51 persons that will be traveling to China. It is the turn of Anambra State, which is on nature. We also have people who will be traveling also to Turkey. So, nature is part of this. Remember, this travel is free. The company takes care of it financially. You are not paying anything. It is only your ID card, what is it called, international passport that you will provide. So, open it choice, you know, Health Code Financial Code Program. Gaga, this is Sunday. Send the half again. So phone number or open the line up or open a company reply with a message, then you'll be part of it. The number you get send the Hagebo 0701 786 1600 0701 786 1600. Ogabo
2: Sunday na biabia
0: 2 o'clock in the afternoon, and the venue Gabo na Konga Place in Kedebe Obomano Nonicha by New Market Road. Obu ni wete the SMS company genye, then he got the address and that genye kwagi a contact line in wake for direction. Thank you once again and God bless you.
1: You don't hear right now, in don't break and down like a biscuit when they give small picking. If they no send you text message this Sunday, when be the program this Sunday, when be the program, then Naimbi say the Oyibo people no select you. But if you send your name and your papa name, your name and your son name, the way we're there for your ID card to this phone number 0701 786 1600, and they send you text message, then may you begin come 65 New Market Road, Obomano, na there you go come learn all these things. But if you not get message from them, because you know say this thing now wait till people they organize, they know they do yaga yaga yaga thing here everywhere and arranging, make everybody behave normal. So you go get message from them, then may you put body. Now here we go, Roland. Thank you very much on top of this one to everybody when listening to Ross. My name now Boss Baba. May you continue today, enjoy the rest of your day.
3: 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Na me be Baba Edosa. I carry different house and rules come for this trade fair where they shell it for the channel. I beg the band for stand 50 for this harbor trade fair where they shell it for Onisha today.
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3: My phone number be 0707781 9928. Take it again, 0707781 9928. I come all the way from Uromi. As long as Nigeria day, who no know Uromi? When you talk of medicine, you talk of Uromi, because Uromi na medicine. Medicine be Uromi. It be papa, it be mama. Where say arthritis don't make your fingers, where people they look you, your fingers come bend as you say you get leprosy. Why you don't get leprosy? Even if they get pains all over your body, or you want sit down, you don't go feel sit down because of waist pain.

0: When you come see Baba Edosa for stand 50 now we day. For Nisha, I beg JJ come meet us for stand 50.
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0: My phone number be 070-7781-9928. 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No, it's a sickness, you don't tire people now. You be man, but you be woman. Where say your belly don't swell up, you don't go many places, they no give you. Whether you think say that poison or person do amo, I beg, when you come, we go know how we go do it. Whether you be man or woman, when they don't see say your leg, they swell up. Even when they press some hand, you go inside. What you do they wait now? I beg, make you come meet Baba Edosa, the Uromi man. Where there for this thread fair, where they happen? This country, when I tell you, now the medicine where my grandpapa teach me. You be man or woman, where they suffer for this stroke matter, I beg, come for stand 50. Come see Baba Edosa.
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0: My phone number be 070-7781-9928. 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When you come, the ass of Uromi man, this sickness where they cause stroke, it depends person marks, hand and leg. At times, person they talk, you know they talk well. Oh, if you say you don't find yourself in this condition, JJ come meet us for stand 50 where we there now for Egetin Streets. Go know how we go take duam. You go carry your leg, JJ normal go as you work as you the worker before, and you go talk well too. Some people don't sick, say they day for bed. Some they think say that poison. If you say that poison, there will not be poison. I beg, come see Baba Edosa, the Uromi man, for stand 50. By the grace of God, you go get yourself well.
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0: We get medicine where we dey give people for our village where they call Ashile. Ashile, where you take that Ashile, whether na poison where you match them, or we take them for dream, or person give it to you, that one will be old story. My phone number be
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0: As long as Nigeria day, who know Uromi? When you talk of medicine, you talk of Uromi, because Uromi na medicine. Medicine be Uromi. My people of Anambra State, not be everything where we go talk for air. Until you come, make we take leg, find something where old man they take, find something where enter for water. Come see Baba Edosa. Baba Edosa, the Uromi man. For stand 50, now we day. For Nisha, I beg, JJ come meet us for stand 50.
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Weekend Jolly. Every Saturday, when in knock 8 p.m., boom, go reach 10 p.m. for night. No talk, say, I no tell you. Because of so, when they badu enter body, you know

Aí eu sou os Diocho Mons, deixa 93.7 o Zubia. Check your time because there's some minutes don't ready drive. Come out inside of 8 p.m. This very makes sense. Evening and check your calendar. You can say today and Saturday, the 22nd of August 2026. And I'm starting to tell you happy, happy, happy, happy, happy, super, super, super, super weekend. What it feel like, what it feel like. Yes, on the Nose 8 p.m. Naga every Saturday for inside the Chook Mouse Station 93.7 was over from Monicha go reach 10 p.m. Now inside the weekend, Jolina will go sit down, put we go to yarn, we go to touch lights, and matters where they happen inside the weekend. You got to tell me what they happen inside your weekend. No be that mess where you want to celebrate inside the weekend, we'll be seeing birthday fall inside the week. You got to tell me, I'm going to help you to celebrate that person. No be that mess where you want to congratulate you, and we'll be that a very betalicious person. We'll be saying, God, don't do one or two things for in life. We won't tell we won't celebrate as you take go. Whether na your party man or party woman, whether I don't marry you, whether na in don't deliver a bouncing baby boy and girl, or even twins. And you want to thank God for them. And inside the weekend, jolly with the runner. Well, I go summer, you latest bedu. We don't drop for inside the week so that you go fit to update your playlist. Yes, and that bedu one of the summer, you know, the one where the man CK title Emiliana as he take the go. And just in case you don't want the voice of the person where they hear, my name never still change. My name is Sirman, MC Worryboy CFR, aka They Talk Talk Jamo. I don't show this very makes sense evening. We could begin the yarn for inside weekend, weekend, weekend, jolly. But for now, go jollificator. This very one where we say the man Ruga Tattoo JJ from the America Rich Market. Once I come back with the yarn, no touch the dial.

call us. Make we help you deal with that. You're gonna say that person is an eperima. He's a barawo. He's an onyoshi. He's a criminal-minded person. Because we don't make the event free of charge. We know they collect one kobo from anybody. The only money where you need to put for pocket, I repeat again, now the money where you go to buy something for yourself. Yes, you feel like, say, as I come, I suppose they carry face up with one bottle of tinsies and tinsies because tinsies and tinsies go there, dear. Enough. You they like a smoothie, you they like a shawarma, you they like a milkshake, you they like a tiger nut. I don't want to be. Yeah, as I mentioned, these things hungry, go they catch me. Yeah, you go there, dear. Even if not popcorn, you dey fine, you dey dear. Then chicken and chips, you dey. Turkey, prepared goat meat, you dey dear. If not bacha you want, is dear. Pami, is dear life. You want jollof rice, fried rice, in dey dear. I don't know what it be that rishi way they find out tomorrow, but he dey there for inside the venue. You go see I'm there by. So now him be the only thing where they carry money come for come do there. Except say you decide, say you want to buy for me. No problem. If you carry money, we go so to buy for me and buy for your favorite person where they hear a voice from inside our studio here. But then me personally, I go to buy for the first two fans. We go come early. That tomorrow. Once you come, come tell me, say, worry about CFR. I don't show. Come buy me my day.

0: Yeah, but don't make sure so you come on time. And not be say when the first two don't come, after I don't buy finish, you can they come say, I know. So just be there on time. 4 p.m. the event will go Saloko. You understand? As we take the go. Don't forget to come inside the phone line and make sure they hear from you. And tell me if you go show face there tomorrow, if I expect to see you tomorrow. No, give me empty promise. So just the same way now, where we see everything what they tell you. Now things we go see tomorrow, no be empty promise. No, give me empty promise. I don't want to see empty promise tomorrow. Like I tell you, school bags, good day. For you, where you're picking, they resume school September. I never buy a school bag. Come out tomorrow. Participate in the games tomorrow. If you stand a chance to win a school bag for your Pekin, that one, at least you go save that money. If not jersey you need and you don't get money to buy, free jerseys go there tomorrow. Once you participate in the games, you stand a chance to win a free jersey. And then if you also get money to buy your own jersey, jersey there on sale for there tomorrow. And then Cosmo Cosmetics, yeah, they carry many goodies land. They deal with us already. This one nobody say they go bring gam or you go come another day come collect. Now there you go collect and live and direct. Many cosmetics products did there to go to you that tomorrow. And many other gift items too. We're going to go down that tomorrow. So make sure say you did there as it today go. The phone line is still open. I make a hear from one or two persons. If I go to arrange my bag to take come out because they're planning everything till as you see me now. I can't sleep till tomorrow morning. You understand? I can't look away from Ballon d'Or until tomorrow morning. Until when everywhere don't set while I can't wait for you. You understand? I see they go. Hello, good evening.
1: Hello.
0: Evening, good to you. I greet you. What will be your name? Where did you call from?
1: I'm calling from Nisha.
0: All right. What will be your name?
1: My name is Danfo.
0: All right, Danfo, make I hear you. Chook mouth.
1: I'm first time caller,
0: man. Back down for you, Danfo, dear.
1: Yes.
0: Oh, Danfo. Don't tell me. Oh. Danfo, no tell me, say you no get airtime. Or no tell me, say where you did network. They ain't be the problem. I make I just believe in a network. Because you no go come high my spirit finish you come. At this point, where I want to ask you the important question, whether I go see you tomorrow now, Danfo, you ran away. Down for you decided you hello hey, evening good to you. All right, so Willie Chukma out.
2: Right.
0: I did tell you now.
2: Chai
0: Pele.
2: Yeah,
0: it's well, my brother. We'll go see how we'll tell something for now. We'll that side very soon.
2: No, Allah.
0: All right.
2: Thank you.
0: Okay, thank you, the Willie. I don't forget, say after that, tomorrow Sunday, the upper Sunday, Mbada Women, go to happen inside the Grand Hotel for Asaba.

0: yes, that one our next coming Gbedu after tomorrow Gbedu. So no miss, you were there Asaba we be say be like say no bad women would they come Asaba next week Sunday, so make sure say you don't miss that one. And then inside the WhatsApp, please say good evening to everybody. You pay me, I know they decide. If not, I for come. But I wish you guys celebration tomorrow. Tido testing from Las Giri. Thank you, Tido. You go there with us in spirit. More rich market will they come.
1: Una don't hear this one. Access in

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Yes, so that's one for Sokoto. You do for Sokoto here, so on the Chukman Station 93.7 Wazubia. On us the inside of the weekend, you're Leon IJD. Hear my voice, and that's one controlled by the man Timaya and Duncan Mighty, two legends inside the one.

0: All right, so make go be my last caller before I go to carry my bag. Come on, so because I got to market when I need to go, so let's see to go. Hello, good evening. Hello.
1: Boy.
0: Evening, good to you.
1: Yeah, call back.
0: All right, so Willie Chukmout.
1: Yeah, one song well. I like where you play for me.
0: Which one?
1: Come and see, because everybody do to come and see that tomorrow.
0: Okay.
1: Come and see, it's over.
0: All right, no wahala. I go run out for you. That's one as much. Oh, he just remind me. Come and see by some val. Very, very, very, very important. Yes. Yeah, so because you need to come and see. Come and take eye and see for yourself tomorrow. Because it happen live and direct. This one no be say. This one be say, you go to see him. Hello.
2: Hello.
0: Evening good to you.
2: Hello.
0: We'll greet you.
2: Hello.
0: Evening good to you. What's your name? Why the cover? Oh yeah, now down for me, I hear you. Would they do? Would they do show? Would they get party? What they do tomorrow? But do they happen tomorrow? For inside Onitsha, opposite. You know Nepal office for GRA and Abi.
2: Yes.
0: And there go they happen.
2: Okay,
0: opposite that Nepal office, the tent gathering. You get one event center where they there. Opposite that Nepal office, gone for GRA.
2: Okay.
0: Yes.
2: Okay.
0: I go see you tomorrow, ba.
2: Huh?
0: Show now they see now. Show now they see that for now. You will be so if you come. Now you supposed to buy me things now. You want to call her from me? Yeah?
2: I'm your first now.
0: Now what for you? Now for you don't start to.
2: You don't only want but to give you, and I'll give you two.
0: Okay, no while. I deal with you. Hello? Hello? Evening good to you.
3: MC Albert.
0: Now MC worry about you.
3: Okay, at once.
0: MC Worry Boy. Which one MC OZ? Yeah, talk boss. Nah, take your time, who?
3: Okay, I want to do my husband. Let me
0: talk. All right, you know what, Hala.
4: Hello, Worry Boy.
0: Evening, good to you, my brother.
4: Evening, Worry Boy.
0: I greet you.
4: How are you?
0: We thank God, how your side?
4: We thank God.
0: Which
4: I call from Mundokwa East.
0: Okay, my brother, check my out.
4: Do you know where from Mundokwa is?
0: For inside Delta State, ba?
4: Delta State from Ibrede after Ashaka Igbugu.
0: Ah, okay.
4: So, if I take my transfer from there, come to us about tomorrow, you will transfer me back.
0: That one, I'm not going to answer that one now. Mona no set me up, I beg. Mona no set me up. I don't want to promise what I cannot do. I'm a simple man by nature. My yes, now my yes, my no, now my no. Now, yeah, I'm going to carry my bag. They come on for inside weekend this evening because I get market 20 to go, sir. But I'm going to leave you this one way that some valet to come and see. Any other thing where you want here? Come tomorrow for inside the tent gathering. Opposite Nepal office GRA tomorrow. You go hear them from my mouth inside there. I go the life on stage there with you. Enjoy this one with some Val. Time to come and see you now. Good evening. Enjoy your weekend.

0: It's okay.
1: You must not allow the two children
0: to come here
1: before delivery.
0: It's okay. Off your mic. It's okay.
1: She.
0: Off your mic. All of you.
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0: 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It's okay. It's okay. Up your mic. 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
1: You must not allow the two children
0: it's
1: to
0: okay.
1: before delivery.
0: It's okay. Up your mic. It's okay.
1: She.
0: Up your mic. I don't want you to start.
2: 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We know that.

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0: children. It's okay. It's okay. Up your mic. It's okay.
1: She.
0: Up your mic. All over the
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1: 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It's okay. Off your mic. It's okay.
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0: 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It's okay.
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1: 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I don't want you to
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2: Yes, so my country people, you don't listen to Wazopia FM on the chat today.